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1: 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We got the beat, everybody, get out your feet. We got the beat. And this is We Got the Beat, a weekly 2-hour jump back into the 80s every Friday.

Authenticity. And the Talking Heads kicked off the show tonight with a song that was part of what they called a special new edition of their 1984 live album, Stop Making Sense. They put that out in 1999 and then included This Must Be the Place, which was part of the movie but not on the original LP. And I think this is about the point where I often say, how you liking it so far, this weekly attempt to sound like it's still the 1980s? You're listening to We Got the Beat, and if you're not sure how you feel about it so far, I ask then, how about Bauhaus and Prefab Sprout, New Order, Adam and the Ants, and the Sugar Cubes, Echo and the Bunnymen, Squeeze, Husker Du, and the Rave Ups? All still to come until I run out of time at 10 o'clock. And since I started that list with Bauhaus, I'll start the next set with them, covering David Bowie in 1982 on 91.3 WYEP.

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Zach Keim and Deja Monet will open the show. 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Maestro Manfred Honeck leads the PSO on September 26th, with pianist Long Long performing Beethoven's Emperor. Tickets are available at pittsburghsymphony.org.

and music. Adam and the Ants made it as far as number two on the UK single charts in early 1981. Before that, it was Round and Round, New Order from their album Technique, released in early 1989 and their first LP ever to make it into the number one spot on the UK album charts. And Bauhaus is how the set began. Peter Murphy showing his love for David Bowie with that cover of Ziggy Stardust. I'm Bob Studebaker. Here we are, kicking off this final weekend of August with We Got the Beat. Happens every Friday night here on 91.3 WYEP from 8 until 10. Whole lot of good memories from a whole lot of years ago. And Robin Hitchcock is next with his band, The Soft Boys.

0: I'm WYEP Program Director Liz Felix, and a song that I think belongs on WYEP's Greatest Songs of All Time countdown is Harder, Better, Faster, Stronger by Daft Punk. While it's obviously a dance floor song, it's also a really good song to listen to in headphones. 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

They took a really long break. Can't go back together again about 20 years ago now. And they're still playing, making new music. Blow Monkeys there, what I think of as a great song, Digging Your Scene, brand new in 1986. Falco's Rock Me Amadeus from 85 right before that. And we're Prefab Sprout's Commentary on America, or more specifically, American rock fans. Cars and Girls from 1988. And the Soft Boys, I Want to Destroy It, kicked off the set. 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All Neighborhood Concert Series shows are all ages, open to the public. And you can always get details at WYEP.org/neighborhood. 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

Yeah, you may not think I'm famous, but I'm big in Japan. Alphaville from the album Forever Young in 1984 on We Got the Beat on 91.3 WYAP. Early Beat songs before that, Specials, Gangsters from 79, and The Day the World Turned Dayglow, X-Ray Specs from 1978. Songs recorded before the 80s, but still absolutely right to play in a show that is all about the 1980s. That's what this is, and Boys Don't Cry is next, and the song I Want to Be a Cowboy.

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I have always been terrible about trying to decipher the meaning of song lyrics, at least song lyrics since Bob Dylan really changed the way everybody wrote. And I'll confess, I have no clue what Bjork's singing about there. I took a moment to look up some interpretations that people offered up on a website I found, and they were varied. And one person, however, said, "I knew for me it was the end of commercial rock music." That works. Sugar Cubes there from an album that caught a lot of people off guard in 1988 and turned out to be impactful. Life's Too Good is the album's title, and that was Motor Crash. And I played The Call right before that from their 1988 album Reconciled, a pronouncement of faith called I Still Believe. Got the House Martins coming up in just a little bit with a happy song about feeling lousy. Also Squeeze and Echo and the Bunnymen right now on We Got the Beat on 91.3 WYEP.

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that is an irresistibly happy and catchy song that's all about hypocrisy in work culture. Happy Hour, House Martin's first big hit, stayed on the charts for 13 weeks in the UK in 1986. Squeeze right before that, a song that they said they started it out as a really slow number and just kept speeding it up until they liked it. And it's one of the many reasons I really like that band. Another nail in my heart from their 1980 album, Argy Bargy. And we started off the set with Echo and the Bunnymen, who did a six-week tour of North America earlier this year and did not come here. I haven't been here in about 4 years now. Seven Seas is what I play. That was from their 1984 album, Ocean Rain. I have Leather Tuscadero coming up in a bit with tonight's Vinyl Vault song. And the Rave Ups are in the next set. I'm going to start that right now with Husker Du. We got the beat on 91.3 WYEP.

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1: PPG Paints Arena will swell with the yearning ballads and witty lyrics of country superstar Kacey Musgraves on September 8th.
2: 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She'll pull some strings at Bottle Rocket on September 11th.
1: The multi-talented singer, songwriter, and guitarist Margaret Glasby brings her songs to Mr. Small's Theater September 18th. Of emotions and
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Sinead O'Connor on We Got the Beat on 91.3 WYAB. I Want Your Hands on Me from the album The Lion and the Cobra. 1987, that was new. Sheila E.'s Glamorous Life from 84 before that. Or The Rave Ups from 1985, Positively Lost Me. And Husker Du's Sorry Somehow from 86 started off the set. And now have something from Susie Quattro, who, if you watched Happy Days, Happy Days was a great show, I thought, when, you know, its first season and second season, and then I don't know how long it went on, but it wasn't very good by the end. And I'm not even sure now what year. They had Susie Quattro play a rock and roll musician just to try to freshen it up, but the show had long since become unwatchable, even generating a term called Jump the Shark, which is for any TV show that stays on way longer than it should have, and based on one of their episodes. And I'm going on too long about nothing, so now I'm going to play a song. This is Susie Quattro, who was Leather Tuscadero briefly, and it's the Vonna Vault song tonight. Do you remember her song Rock Hard? It was brand new in 1980. We got it right now, and we got the beat on 91.3.

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Zach Keim and Deja Monet will open the show. 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

I think it's kind of hard to pick a favorite Tears for Fears song. But for me, that's the one. That's Mad World from 1983. And the album The Hurting. And a band called The Bears before that featured Adrian Belew on guitar. They actually picked that name. They were from Cincinnati. And they picked the name The Bears because alphabetically, when, you know, in record stores, they'd be next to the Beatles, and they thought they'd get some notice that way. Fear is Never Boring is the title of the song. That was from 87. And the Vinyl Vault song tonight, Susie Quattro, Did You Remember Rock Hard from 1980? That's about it for me for tonight, but I'll be back and do this again next week, and I hope you'll come back too. Got Public Image Limited right now in Seattle. We got the beat on 91.3 WYEP.

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1459 album, which came out in 1999. Also, we heard Jenny Says from the New Orleans group Cowboy Mouth. Well, and that's how we get started for this week's edition of Slacker Rewind. It's our classic alternative rock program that we do every Friday from 10 until midnight, right at this time, giving you all kinds of great tunes. We're going to be at 11 o'clock counting down the top 10 alternative rock songs from this week in 1995. So seeing how we are closing out August in 1995. We also have coming up the Slacker Rewind Notebook. We have some anniversaries to mention to you and a whole lot more fun. Let's get into it. This is a band out of Chicago, My Life with the Thrill Kill Cult, and getting a lot of airplay from alternative rock stations back in 1991. This song was called Sex, is still called, as a matter of fact. It's called Sex on Wheels on Slacker Rewind 91.3 WYEP.

I'm WYEP afternoon host Rosemary Welsh, and a song that I think belongs in the countdown of all-time greats is Janis Ian's At 17. We are

0: lives unknown. It's a remarkable coming-of-age saga for any kid who has ever felt awkward, left out, alone, and I'd say that's most of us at some point in our adolescence. It's uncanny how Ian captures the desperate ache to belong. Once we survive that, we're ready for the world. Let us know what your picks are for the greatest songs of all time. 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

Tonic with You Wanted More. That's on the band's second album, Sugar, in 1999. It was also from the American Pie movie soundtrack that same year. We heard Never Let You Go from Third Eye Blind and Sex on Wheels, My Life with the Thrill Kill Cult. Sex on Wheels ends in a Z, by the way, in case you're typing that into your favorite search engine or music service. Coming up next, we have an artist out of Bethlehem, PA. They didn't really get much widespread attention, but they had some pretty cool tunes. And this particular song is a bit on the obscure side. Westin was the name of the this group. They're a Lehigh Valley pop punk band. They released five albums from 1994 to the year 2000. And the song we're going to hear was on an album called Return to Mono, which was apparently only released in Japan, but it also appeared on a game soundtrack called Street Skater. So, it's like I said, kind of obscure, but it's an interesting song because the song is titled Liz Fair. It's from the group Westin here on Slacker Rewind 91.3 WYEP.

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It's the Verve Pipe with Villains here on Slacker Rewind on 91.3 WYEP. I'm your host, Mike Slaughter. We also heard from Vibrolush, New York City band, with some song from the year 2000 called Touch and Go, and the song Liz Fair from the artist Weston. Don't flip-flop those. The Weston out of Bethlehem, PA. And next up, we're going to do the Slacker Rewind Live Archive. We have a couple of tunes recorded live. We'll get to one from Blur in just a moment or two. But first, it's Oasis and a live recording of Champagne Supernova. Slacker Rewind, 91.3 WYEP.

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Our headliner is up-and-coming singer-songwriter Blessing Joe Lee. Clinton Clegg of Pittsburgh band The Common Heart will open this night of free music. 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

the Presidents of the USA. That is Lump from 1995. We also heard Only Shallow from the Irish group My Bloody Valentine. Before that, it was the Slacker Rewind Live Archive. We heard Girls and Boys from Blur performed live in London in 1995. And Champagne Supernova, that of course, Oasis. In just a little bit, at 11 o'clock, we're going to count down the top 10 alternative rock songs from this week in 1995. Right now, though, let's open up the Slacker Rewind Notebook. We have a couple of anniversaries to mention today. 36 years ago today, on August 28th of 1990, the second album from the group Living Color was released. Time's Up, the name of the album. The song Type was the lead radio track from that album. 28 years ago today, in 1998, the duo The Murmurs performed here in Pittsburgh at Rosebud in the Strip District. 32 years ago tomorrow, Oasis' debut album, Definitely Maybe, was released. And 29 years ago tomorrow, Radiohead was on the television performing Karma Police on The Late Show with David Letterman. That was August 29th, 1997. More music. Let's hear from a group out of New York City.

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3: Ladies and gentlemen, start your engines. We are heading into the top 10 alternative rock songs from this week in 1995. At number 10, out of London, Elastica. This is Stutter.

We've heard a couple of tracks from debut albums to start off the countdown for this week. The top 10 alternative rock songs from this week in 1995. At number 9, Say It Ain't So from Weezer and Stutter from Elastica. At number 10, not only debut albums, but self-titled debuts. At number 8, a band out of Dallas, Texas, known as Tripping Daisy. This is I Got a Girl.

0: Here's the latest concert spotlight on WYEP. 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
1: PPG Paints Arena will swell with the yearning ballads and witty lyrics of country superstar Casey Musgraves on September 8th.
2: Harpist Michaela Davis makes music that can be rugged, twangy, and psychedelic while remaining grounded through warmth and passion. She'll pull some strings at Bottle Rocket on September 11th. Don't stop now.
1: Such a long way left to go. The multi-talented singer, songwriter, and guitarist Margaret Glasby brings her songs to Mr. Small's Theater September 18th. Of emotions and
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3: Number 7.

That is the band Better Than Ezra, and one that I always kind of think of as sort of sneakily omnipresent in the mid to late 90s alternative rock world. They certainly were all over the place and in a lot of these countdowns that you listen to on the show, although you don't always think of them as one of the first, top echelon bands in the alternative rock canon. In the Blood from Better Than Ezra at number 7. At number 8, we heard I Got a Girl from Tripping Daisy. And we go to number 6. It is another band out of London. It's Bush. This is Come Down.

Gin Blossoms, Till I Hear It From You, from the Empire Records soundtrack, number 5 on the alternative rock chart this week in 1995. And at number 6, Come Down from Bush. That was rocketing its way up the alternative rock chart. It was the previous week at number 9. It would eventually top the alt rock chart and go on to become a top 40 pop hit as well. Let's get into the top 4. At number 4, Foo Fighters, This Is a Call.

0: WYEP's next free neighborhood concert series event is tomorrow at Tall Trees Amphitheater with Devin Gilfillian. Zach Keim and Deja Monet will open the show. 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
1: Number 3.

Alanis Morissette with You Oughta Know at number 2 on the alternative rock chart this week in 1995. At number 3, Tomorrow from Silverchair. And This Is a Call from Foo Fighters at number 4. Ah, thinking back, you remember this time of 1995, the video for This Is a Call being all over MTV. Can you conjure that image in your head? No, of course. You can't conjure that image in your head because even though it was Foo Fighters' very first single, Dave Grohl and company decided that they would make no music video for the song, but still quite an introduction for the group. All right, well, we are up to the number one track on the alternative rock chart in the U.S. from this week in 1995. What was it? It was a movie soundtrack song, but certainly by an artist that was all over the classic alternative rock world. And still remains a powerful force in music today. It is the band Green Day. This is J.A.R., Jason Andrew Relva. This is from the soundtrack to the movie Angus.

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Now, I haven't lived the life described in that song, but thanks to Jason's words and music and sparse but cutting instrumentation, I'm able to really feel it. 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

I'm not sure where the town of Battleground, Washington is in the state of Washington, but that's the origin of that band that we just heard. Ruth Ruth was the name of the group, and that song was Uninvited. And also J.A.R. from Green Day in there. And we're almost at the end of another edition of Slacker Rewind. Thank you so much for spending some time with some great classic alternative rock music. My name is Mike Sauter, the host for this show. We do it every Friday from 10 until midnight, and we'll do it again next week. I got another couple of tunes to give you before I step on out of here and turn things over to Jess, who will spin you tunes into the wee hours of the night. Some great music coming up of the more modern variety. But right now, let's hear from a band out of London by the name of The House of Love. And this is Marble on Slacker Rewind 91.3 WYEP.

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Good morning, and thank you so much for tuning in to 91.3 WYEP. I'm Jess, and once again, I'm here bringing you the music of Saturday morning. We are officially in Saturday. It is after midnight, so I'm here from 12 until 4. I'm kicking off your weekend, and I hope you're doing all right, hanging in there. You made it through another week. Yet again, another month, really. Here we are. It's our last Saturday of August. Ooh, the time is flying. So our weekend is here, and our music keeps going on as it does on 91.3 WYEP. Let me tell you what I have coming up in this 12 o'clock hour. We'll focus here. First, Muddy Waters, a live track from Muddy Waters coming up very shortly. I also have Prince on the way. A little bit later on, we're going to hear

It's a live track from Muddy Waters coming up very shortly. I also have Prince on the way. A little bit later on, we're going to hear from A Tribe Called Quest. And I also have a live track from Duran Duran a little bit later on. You'll want to stick around for that one. And some new music, of course, always the latest and greatest right here on 91.3 WYEP, brand new track from Steve Lacy this hour. We're also going to hear from Lamont Landers and Panda Bear and Sonic Boom teamed up, and we're going to hear their latest track that's coming up very shortly. But up next, I'm starting everything off with Steven Wilson Jr. Here's his latest, Hardwired, right here on 91.3 WYEP.

This fall, something is coming deep from the bottom of the Mon. It's the return of WYEP's Hellbender Ball. I'm Joey Spehar, and this Friday morning at 8:40, Liz Felix will join me to announce the lineup for this year's Halloween costume party at the Thunderbird, featuring Pittsburgh artists covering some of their favorites. 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

Where the music comes first to 91.3 WYEP, A Question of When by Panda Bear and Sonic Boom. We also heard Prince right before that, the lead single from Prince's third studio album, Dirty Mind. That was Uptown. Muddy Waters right before that, a live track from them, I've Got My Mojo Working. And Steve Wilson started us off. Steven Wilson Jr., I should say, brand new track that was called Hardwired. And, you know, I read because of his sound, which is a blend of country and rock. He is described as Death Cab for country, which I can kind of see. And if you're interested in seeing Steven Wilson Jr. live, you are in luck. Coming to town on December 2nd, playing at the Citizens Live at the Wiley. And you can find out more information about that show and other upcoming events at our website, wyep.org/concerts. Thanks so much for tuning in to 91.3 WYEP. More music on the way in this 12 o'clock hour. A brand new track from Steve Lacy coming up shortly. We're also going to hear a live track from Duran Duran. But up next, Lamont Landers, Lonely Girl on 91.3 WYEP.

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Zach Keim and Deja Monet will open the show. 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

Steve Lacy on 91.3 WYEP, brand new music that was called Oh Yeah. And you might recognize that song from, well, just listening to WYEP, but it is also in the brand new Spider-Man movie that came out last month. We heard A Tribe Called Quest right before that, and Lamont Landers started us off. That was Lonely Girl, and that was brand new music on 91.3 WYEP. 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

91.3 WYEP. Thank you so much for tuning in. We just heard a brand new song from Johnny Blue Skies and the Dark Clouds, Don't Let Go. And if you're thinking, I'd like to see them perform live, you are in luck. They're playing at the Peterson Events Center on October 9th. That will be here before you know it. You can find out more information about that show at WYEP.org/concerts. We heard Duran Duran right before that, a live version of Save a Prayer to the Morning After. And this is Lorelei started us off. Nate Amos is This Is Lorelei, and also the lead guitarist of indie pop band Water From Your Eyes, if you're familiar. But this brand new track, Billy Came Back, is from the new album, The Singer in My Band. I'm Jess, and I thank you for tuning in to 91.3 WYEP. I'm about ready to wrap up this 12 o'clock hour, and I'm going to do so with a couple more tracks, including this next one from Northside, T-Bone.

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You're listening to 91.3 WYEP, Pittsburgh's independent music source. I'm Jess, and I'm glad to be here on your Saturday morning. I'm here every Saturday from 12 until 4, so we are chugging along through these early hours of Saturday morning. Our 1 o'clock hour is upon us. Let me tell you what I have planned for you in this hour. Jalen Naganda coming up shortly, also some new music from Jess Williamson. And Brother Walt.

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Jalen Naganda, 91.3 WYEP, brand new music that was called Burning Temptation from the new album that just came out, Doctrine of Love. We heard The Amazing right before that with Picture You, and starting off that little set there, a live track from Depeche Mode that was People Are People, and that is from their live album called 101, which is a live album and a documentary film that chronicles the final leg of the band's tour in support of their 1987 album Music for the Masses. That album was recorded in June 1988 and released about 9 months later. Hey, thanks so much for tuning in to 91.3 WYEP. I'm Jess, and I'm so glad to have you along in these very early hours of Saturday morning. You know, it's a weird time, right? It's not tomorrow. It's not yesterday. It's kind of today. I don't know. You're getting in from a night out. You are just getting up. You've got somewhere to be wherever you are. I just thank you for tuning in to 91.3 WYEP. Our 1 o'clock hour continues.

is I have a live track from 311 coming up shortly. We're also going to hear brand new music from Jess Williamson. A little bit later on, Santana and Vince Staples. But up next, Animal Kingdom, Strange Attractor on 91.3 WYEP.

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Jess Williamson on 91.3 WYEP. Brand new music that was called Goodbye to All That. We heard 311 right before that, a live track from their only live album, appropriately titled Live, that was recorded at the Lakefront Arena in New Orleans in 1997 and released that next year. We heard Beautiful Disaster. Brother Wallace right before that, and starting us off, Animal Kingdom, that was Strange Attractor. You know, they had two albums in their short stint together and only lasted about 10 years. And Animal Kingdom disbanded a couple years after their last album came out in 2012, The Looking Away, which is where you can find that track we heard, Strange Attractor. I'm Jess, and I'm so glad that you have decided to tune in to 91.3 WYEP. Still have, plenty of music left in the 1 o'clock hour. We have the Revivalists coming up very shortly. They have a brand new track and are going to be playing a show at PPG Paints Arena. I'll tell you when coming up. But up next, the Laurel Lowlifes. Here is their latest track, August, on 91.3 WYEP.

This fall, something is coming deep from the bottom of the Mon. It's the return of WYEP's Hellbender Ball. I'm Joey Spehar, and this Friday morning at 8:40, Liz Felix will join me to announce the lineup for this year's Halloween costume party at the Thunderbird, featuring Pittsburgh artists covering some of their favorites. 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

The Revivalists on 91.3 WYEP. They put out their sixth studio album this year called Get It Honest, and that is where you can find Heart Stop, the track we just heard. 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Santana, right before that, and the Laurel Lowlife started us off. 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Well, this next artist I have for you is playing the Roxian on November 6th. Let's take a listen to Vince Staples and his latest track, White Flag.

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When the music comes first on 91.3 WYEP, Jack White with Lazaretto, and he's playing a show on November 12th at the Citizens Live at the Wiley. And right before that, we heard Hosiah and the Bonnevilles, who are also playing a show, but it's Stage AE, and they'll be here on September 22nd. They started off the hour right here on 91.3 WYEP. I'm Jess, and we are about halfway through our time here together. I wrap up at 4 o'clock, so got a couple hours left, and let's just focus on 2 o'clock right now, the 2 o'clock hour, and everything that I have for you. We're going to hear from Pavement this hour. A little bit later on, I have Mazzy Star and Yola Tango. Also, some new music from Wishy, the Jayhawks, and Death Cab for Cutie. It's all coming up right here on 91.3 WYEP. And up next, Feeble Little Horse. Rewind.

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Zach Keim and Deja Monet will open the show. 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

Brand new music from Death Cab for Cutie on 91.3 WYEP, Stone Over Water, from their new album I Built You a Tower that came out at the end of June. We heard Pavement right before that, also one from Bon Iver, a live version of Blood Bank, and Feeble Little Horse started us off. Brand new music. That was called Rewind. So our next free show in the WYEP Neighborhood Concert Series is coming up tonight. And it's at Tall Trees Amphitheater in Monroeville. So you can join us for Modern Soul and R&B singer Devin Gafilian. Music begins at 5 p.m. with two Pittsburgh artists, Zach Keim and Deja Mania. All Neighborhood Concert Series shows are free and they're open to the public and they are all ages. 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More music on the way in this 2 o'clock hour. Mazzy Star coming up shortly. We're also going to hear from Monrovia a little bit later on. I have Role Model, brand new music from them, also Yola Tango. But up next, the Jayhawks. Here's Keeping Our Heads Above Water, right here on 91.3 WYEP.

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Mazzy Star right before that. The beautiful Fade Into You. And the Jayhawks started us off. Brand new music, Keeping Our Heads Above Water. 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You can find more information about that show at WYEP.org/concerts. 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Well, this next artist I have for you has a brand new album coming out on October 2nd. 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

WYEP, and that was brand new music from Role Model called High Hopes 3000. Yola Tango right before that, and Wishy started us off. I mentioned earlier, Wishy's new album comes out on October 2nd. It's called Nature's Pill, and from that we just heard Lovesick. I'm Jess, and I thank you once again for tuning in to 91.3 WYEP. I'm going to wrap up this 2 o'clock hour with a couple more tracks. Here is one from Fruit Bats, The Landfill.

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Always in these very early hours of Saturday morning, guiding you through the very beginning of your weekend, right? I'm here every Saturday from 12 until 4. So I'm wrapping up at the end of this hour, but the music, it just never stops here on 91.3 WYEP. Let me tell you what I have coming up in our last hour here together. Some new music, of course, the latest from Bleachers coming up shortly. We're also going to hear from Weezer, who just put out a brand new album last week. New track from Goose. They're playing a show here in November. I'll have more information about that coming up this hour. And new track from Temples and Billy Strings. Some old favorites. I have Don Henley toward the end of the hour. Something from Junip. And I'm going to start off this next set with a live track from the band Chest Fever. 91.3 WYEP.

Senior Ball this Friday on 91.3 WYEP. More music on the way in this 3 o'clock hour. Brand new track from Weezer coming up shortly. Also, we're going to hear from The Call and Don Henley and Temples and this next track from Junip, Line of Fire.

Goose on 91.3 WYEP. Now they're playing two shows at the Citizens Live at the Wiley back to back, November 19th and November 20th. You can find out more information about that show and, of course, other upcoming events at WYEP.org/concerts. We traveled back in time to the late 80s right before that and heard a track from The Call that was Let the Day Begin. Weezer, right before that, they have a new album. It just came out last week. It's their gold album. I think it's their 20th studio album. We Might as Well Be Strangers. That was the name of the track we heard from Weezer, and Junip started us off. 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

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Zach Keim and Deja Monet will open the show. 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

Jetstream Heart by Temples on 91.3 WYEP. We heard Don Henley right before that, and Billy Strings started us off with Burn the Other End. I'm Jess, and I thank you for the final time tuning in to 91.3 WYEP. I am headed out. I can't believe it. I'm wrapping up August, right? It's our last weekend of August and our last couple days of August. And when I am back next week, I will be kicking off your Labor Day weekend, if you can believe it. So thanks once again for being here and tuning in, as always, to 91.3 WYEP. I'm going to leave you with a couple more tracks to finish up our time here together, finish up our 3 o'clock hour. Here is Alex Amen, California Blues.

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Hello and good morning, Pittsburgh. You're listening to 91.3 WYEP, Pittsburgh's independent music source. I'm Poonam. You just heard Trampled by Turtles. That was their track Alone off their 2012 album Stars and Satellites. Before that, the Sacred Souls gave us Any Old Fool. That's their first release in 2 years. We're going to keep it going. We have another band that plays Spirit on October 20th. Here they are. This is Oh He Dead.

You're still listening to 91.3 WYEP. Poonam here. We just heard from Devin Gilfillian. That was Black Dog Rabbit Hole. He plays our next neighborhood concert series. More on that in a second. Elvis Costello before that with Accidents Will Happen. We heard from Counting Crows. That was Come Around off their 2008 album, Saturday Nights and Sunday Mornings. And we started off our set with Oh He Dead. That was More Than I Need. They play Spirit on October 20th, supporting their new album, Vertigo, due out September 21st. I bet you that's going to be a good one. The next free show in WYEP's Neighborhood Concert Series is coming up tonight. Yes, tonight at the Tall Trees Amphitheater in Monroeville. Join us for Modern Soul and R&B singer Devin Gilfillian. Music begins at 5 p.m. with two Pittsburgh artists, Zach Keim and Deja Monia. 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

You're still listening to 91.3 WYEP, Pittsburgh's independent music source. I'm Poonam, and we just heard Old Crow Medicine Show. That was featuring Molly Tuttle. That was Last American Waltz, a new one off their album Union Made. Cowboy Junkies before that with Sweet Jane. And we started off with Michigander. That was YYY off their latest album, Over Before You Know It. Michigander plays the Thunderbird on November 14th. I bet you that's going to be a great show. We have some more music on the way from Fruition and Lucas Nelson. But before that, let's start off with some Tame Impala.

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You're still listening to 91.3 WYEP. Poonam here. We just heard from Fruition, that was I'm Not Afraid, off their latest album, Something More. Lucas Nelson and Promise of the Real. Before that, with Forget About Georgia, that's a mouthful, man. And we started off our set with Tame Impala, that was Loser, off their album Deadbeat. Fall is on the way, and here at WYEP, we're already planning our Halloween costumes. Join Joey Spehar and Liz Felix this Friday morning at 8:40 as we announce the lineup for this year's Pittsburgh Music Costume Party at the Thunderbird. Find out who's covering who for Halloween at this year's Hellbender Ball this Friday on 91.3 WYEP. I did not realize we started planning our Halloween costumes. I need to consult the drawing board. Anyways, we have more music on the way. We're going to start off with some Mountjoy and Gigi Perez here on WYEP.

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Hello and good morning, Pittsburgh. You're listening to 91.3 WYEP. Poonam here, and it is a beautiful Saturday morning, super early, and we've got some great music. We just heard from Cage the Elephant, a new one that was Beaches in Tennessee. Now, I'm Canadian. I still don't know my American geography, and I've never been to Tennessee. Are there beaches in Tennessee? Who knows? Before that, we heard Ramones. That was Sheena is a Punk Rocker. We have more music on the way, as per usual. Let's start off with the record company here on WYEP.

occurs in September. Voting is now open at WYEP.org/countdown. I can't believe it's almost September. Where did the summer go? Whatever. Here's Beck on WYEP.

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Zach Keim and Deja Monet will open the show. 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

You're still listening to 91.3 WYEP. Poonam here. We just heard from Genesis Owosu. That was Human Again off his latest album, Red Star Woo and the Worldwide Scourge. If you have not had a chance to listen to that album, it is so many different genres coming together. It's a real fun one. Before that, we heard from Billy Bragg. That was Greetings to the New Brunette. Brigitte Calls Me Baby before that. That track was I Can Take the Sun Out of the Sky. They play Mr. Smalls on October 16th. And we started off our set with Beck. That was Colors, the title track off his 2017 album. Every weekend on WYEP, we take a deeper dive into music, bringing you programs dedicated to

blues, roots music, electronica, and more. And it's all about the blues tonight. We're going to see Brett Weatherspoon for Big Town Blues at 5 p.m. And at 9 p.m., it's Rollin' and Tumblin' with Rob O'Friel. Late night listeners can catch Kareem spinning a mix of dub, house, hip-hop, and techno from his extensive vinyl collection with Dubmission here on 91.3 WIEP. We're going to start with another band that is going to be playing the Neighborhood Concert Series show on September 19th at the Andrew Carnegie Free Library and Music Hall. Here they are.

I'm WYEP afternoon host Rosemary Welsh, and a song that I think belongs in the countdown of all-time greats is Janis Ian's At 17. We are

It's a remarkable coming-of-age saga for any kid who has ever felt awkward, left out, alone. And I'd say that's most of us at some point in our adolescence. It's uncanny how Ian captures the desperate ache to belong. Once we survive that, we're ready for the world. Let us know what your picks are for the greatest songs of all time. Choose up to 20 songs, then listen for WYEP's Countdown beginning September 22nd.

You're still listening to 91.3 WYEP. Poonam here. That was Noah Kahan with his track Doors off his latest album, The Great Divide. Queen before that with a classic that was Somebody to Love. And we started off our set with Blessing Jolie that was Growing Pains. Blessing Jolie plays WYEP's Neighborhood Concert Series show September 19th at the Andrew Carnegie Free Library and Music Hall. All shows are all ages, open to the public. You can find details on that at WYEP.org/neighborhood. So I'm going to leave you with quite a few tracks on the way, and I'm going to head out of here and enjoy my weekend. And I hope you do too. Have a good one.

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0: E-Town Hall in the foothills of the Rocky Mountains. It's E-Town with this week's guests from Taos, New Mexico, Eliza Gilkison. From the Greenhouse Connection Center, Harmony Cummings. And from Gothenburg, Sweden, Jose Gonzalez. I'm Helen Forster. Join me now in welcoming our host, Nick Forster.
1: Thank you, everybody. Thank you, Helen. Welcome to E-Town Hall. We have a really special show for you this week. Both of our musical guests have been here before. Jose Gonzalez was back in 2015 for his first visit to E-Town. Eliza Gilkison has been on E-Town many times, starting back in our very first season in 1991. She's been back so often because she's really good. She's a really good singer-songwriter. She's got a whole thing kind of infused with the spirit of New Mexico and Texas, and she's got a solid work ethic. She keeps writing songs and making good records. I'm going to spend some time this week with Harmony Cummings, who is a former oil and gas professional who has flipped the script, and she's now a community organizer and an advocate for clean energy, clean air, clean water for all of us. She's here too. Tell us what she's up to. And up first, the remarkable and also very productive Swedish singer-songwriter from Gothenburg. He's just released, I think, his fifth record. He's worked on film soundtracks, and his songs have been in a bunch of TV shows. He's been playing music since he was a teenager in Sweden. Of course, he was interested in, as like most teenagers, playing rock bands and punk bands and hardcore bands. And then he went to university and did what most of us have done, which is got a master's in molecular biology. And then he decided to take his musical career seriously, and it's worked out okay. He's focused on obviously playing lovely nylon string guitar and original songs and songs that are filled with a kind of a natural wisdom that comes from experience. We're just really happy to have him back with us on stage today. So please help me welcome back to E-Town, Jose Gonzalez.
2: Thank you very much.

0: Welcome back.
1: Thank you. Thank you for having me.
0: Yeah, it's good to see you. You just introduced that last song about being the tragedy of the commons and the race to the bottom. So I would say that things have changed since you were here last. And your songwriting has changed a little bit.
1: Yeah, I guess so. In some ways, it's similar to the themes that I was thinking of, but I was more enigmatic then.
0: Yeah.
1: And for each album, I'm like getting more and more frustrated, and maybe it comes with age, but
0: right.
1: But also maybe with the world. And but it's not only frustration, so I try to have that on the album. So this song is about frustration and the losing game.
0: Where did we go wrong?
1: Exactly. It's just like a futuristic song where like you're asking yourself, well, what did we do? Why? How come we ended up here?
0: Yeah. Is it maybe the perspective of having kids now that just makes you think about farther down the road and what's coming and what's important?
1: I think that accelerated that sort of thinking, but I was interested in philosophy and ethics. So Peter Singer is one of my favorite philosophers. He wrote a book called One World. And so that was before the kids. Yeah. I read that book. So I've been thinking about these topics for a while.
0: Yeah. Just a little background. Of course, your parents emigrated from Argentina to Sweden when you were a little kid. And
1: I was born, my sister was a little kid.
0: Born in Sweden.
1: Yeah. And me and my brother were born, yeah.
0: Born in Gothenburg, yeah.
1: Yeah.
0: But being in an immigrant family in a situation like that where you grew up and you were integrated into a community, that's a perspective that I think is really relevant, particularly in Sweden now, right?
1: It is. So my parents, they struggled. They did studies in biochemistry and psychology, and they

0: finished their studies, but they needed to start from scratch with the first one kid, then two, then three, learning Swedish and English. So my dad did his doctor's thesis in English. So it was pretty hard. And for us kids, we grew up in Sweden, so we don't know anything else in a way.
1: Right. Did you grow up in a diverse community?
0: The first 7 years of my life was in Hammarkullen. Lots of people from Chile, from Uruguay, Argentina, and then also from other countries that had troubles. So Sweden used to take a lot of immigrants.
1: Yeah. And I love the fact that I think the last time you were here, we talked about how the kids were given an opportunity to study classical guitar in school. And so that was really a place where you got your start.
0: Yeah, it was a thing that at the age of 7, you get to choose an instrument. It's usually the recorder, the flute. And it didn't sound that good, but that was the start. And then, it's part of the Swedish school that you get to choose instruments once in a while. And I chose guitar when I was 10. I did that for a month and then I left it. So it wasn't until later, as you mentioned earlier, that in my teenage years that I started with bass and the guitar.
1: Yeah. And I know last time you were here with your full band. Now you're on tour solo. Is that your preferred method? I know you're not on your own. You've got a crew with you, so it's not lonely on the road for you.
0: Yeah, exactly. Yeah. Each album, I sort of go back to solo, but I felt like I'm going to really take it back. So I rehearsed and rehearsed with just one guitar and took it as far as possible.
1: Yeah.
0: And also playing live, I also pushed myself to do that first, at least, and then later add a band or an orchestra or a choir. We'll see.
1: How's your work-life balance? Because again, I mentioned last time you were here, you didn't have kids, now you do. And I know from just my own experience of the trying to find the balance between home life and recording and touring and being a dad, that's tricky.
0: I think the trickiest part is to say no to very interesting places and very lucrative offers.
1: Yeah.
0: I have my little formula of 2 weeks tours, maybe 3 times a year. And that has been working really well. But now with the album release, we stretched every tour a bit. So now my girlfriend was like, you're actually touring quite a lot. So now's the time to get that dog that you've been saying no to. So they actually did. So now I'm coming back to a little very cute puppy, but we'll see with my allergy if I...
1: A cute puppy that you've never met because you couldn't say no to getting the dog while you're out of town. Yeah, I get it. And before we go back to music, because we have a lot more songs to get to, I just want to ask you, as a songwriter, the desire to make a point and raise an issue mixed with the desire to bring people together and have them sing along. Mm. And I don't necessarily mean strident, but protest songs, songs that are raising an issue, making a point.
0: Yeah. Once in a while, I pick up something where I'm thinking about a difficult topic where I know most people won't agree. And that's sort of like the point. Yeah, as a discussion starter, also like a Trojan horse, I just sing a song and then they're like, whoa, was this what he was singing about? So that's actually like, it makes it more fun for me. And also I have an ambition to make the world better.
1: Yeah.
0: So just to be open, I think about secular humanism. I think about human flourishing without superstition. That's one of the things that I'm thinking about.
1: I know, or at least you have been involved with a group called Giving What We Can, which is a way to support, you know, making humanity a little better.
0: Yeah, so this tour was great because we had people from Giving What We Can, this organization that's like a meta charity, and they sort of steer people towards these effective charities, so organizations that can do up to 100 times more good per dollar spent in terms of healthy life years improved. They have a thing called the Giving Pledge. So I started giving 10% of my disposable income to these top charities.
1: Yeah. Like that's a great decision. And so again, raising a family in the arts, that's a bold move. Mm-hmm. Last question. I know your parents were academics and continued to pursue that. And when they got to Sweden, you got your master's, as I mentioned. Are you going to encourage your kids to also pursue graduate degrees in obscure science fields?
0: I think staying curious is more important than the actual degrees.
1: Yeah.
0: So following your passions, whatever they are. And one of the key things now is that we don't know what will lead you to a job. So I think just making sure you meet people and follow your passions, I think that's more important.
1: And hope that your parents are really successful.
0: Yeah, exactly. That's.
1: Well, listen, I appreciate you stopping by and sharing your journey. And thanks for sharing your music with us. We're always happy
0: a pleasure.
1: To see you. Yeah. Welcome back, if you would, Jose Gonzalez.

0: någon som satt så att hon flög genom fönstret ut i mörkret, upp i skyn.
1: Jose Gonzalez from Gothenburg, Sweden. Latest record is called Against the Dying of the Light. He'll be back to play a bunch more music later on in the show.
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0: I'm Nick Forster. You are listening to E-Town. Jose Gonzalez is going to be back to play some more music later on. And coming up, great singer-songwriter Eliza Gilkison is here. She'll be out soon. Right now, it's time for the E-Town interview. You know, Jose Gonzalez has found a way as a singer and a songwriter to embrace a kind of grassroots kindness and generosity, respect for humanity. And these days, it doesn't seem like that's what's happening out there in general in the world. Seems that we have, in fact, grown a little harder and a little more divided and a little less generous towards those in need. For a couple of centuries, a long time, businesses have built factories and refineries and such in communities of color and poor neighborhoods that don't have a lot of representation. That's nothing new. That's what's been happening. But these days, what is new is that certain neighborhoods are gathering together and they're fighting back. They're fighting for the basic needs like health, clean air, clean water, health for their kids. Our next guest is a former oil and gas professional who was went through a change of mind, change of heart. She's changed careers and now advocates for those communities through an organization called the Greenhouse Connection Center. She is the executive director. And we're happy she's here. Would you please welcome to E-Town, Harmony Cummings. Welcome, Harmony. Welcome to E-Town.
1: It's an honor and a blessing to be here.
0: Oh, man. Hey, so I have to ask you about, first of all, it's both a kind of an old-fashioned name or a new age name. And either way, I think it's a great name, Harmony. Where did you grow up?
1: I grew up in Western New York. My mom lived in Buffalo, and my dad lived off the land down towards the Pennsylvania border. So I got to know what it was like to be poor in the city and the country.
0: Wow. Hence the career towards oil and gas. You had to go to school to do that, right?
1: It was never the plan to go to oil and gas. And in fact, I always felt like a sellout going into that industry. The job fell into my lap and it was paying more than anything else than I had done. And what kept me in the industry so long was the false rhetoric around job creation and reducing our dependency on foreign oil. But really, all of my education and career made me good at making rich white men richer and whiter and being rewarded for terrible behavior.
0: Yeah. So something happened where you decided enough's enough and you looked for something else to do.
1: Definitely. I was a profit analyst. And so most people in my position never leave their office or the trade floor. But we were the first company to move full trains of oil across the nation. And so I was in northern Colorado. I was indigenous lands in North Dakota, all the way down to the poison, what I now know as the poison sugar fields of Louisiana. And I would be paying the invoices and checks to the guys making the commissions, the water, the trucking, the producers, the pipelines, the railroads, and then seeing the product flow all the way down to the refineries, the chemical plants, like millions, millions, millions. And I would stand in these communities, and they were communities of color, low income, and I would look around here, and the disparities were huge.
0: Yeah. So now you've shifted. So you're on the side of advocating for communities that have been basically taken advantage of and had this co-location of these toxic industries.
1: Yes. I started my own nonprofit called the Greenhouse Connection Center, and we're a physical community space located in North Denver in Elyria, one of the most polluted neighborhoods in the country. And we pair music and the arts with elevating excluded voices in environmental and public health policy work, and also healing. The number one thing that people ask us for outside of basic needs is for healing.
0: Wow. And so tell us a little bit about the people who are coming in to your center.
1: We have impacted community members who are Spanish-speaking grandmothers who have three generations of people with asthma in their home. We have mothers whose two-year-olds were born without developed airways. When we say excluded voices, that includes indigenous elders and wisdom. We have a Danza Azteca group that's been dancing and praying there for close to 5 years now. We also have a bunch of queer creative youth that do a beautiful open mic, giving people a safe space to gather. And then we synergize all of those things together and add in the indigenous wisdom, the water protecting, the arts, the creativity, as we come to party status and rulemakings on air toxics. And right now, our big focus is data centers because they're building one two blocks away from us in a community that's already one of the most polluted in the nation. Yeah. And this is where these things continue to happen and the harms generation after generation.
0: People don't think of data centers as being particularly toxic. So tell us, what's the story there? I know that we hear that they're energy intensive. We hear that they're water intensive. So what's the real story?
1: In our community, they're building the data center 70 feet away from where they're building a nursing home. And I could throw a stone further than where that. And if I am sitting here, they have 14 diesel generators along that back wall. They couldn't have put it closest to where we have our elders posting to age in dignity. That's just one component. But we also, there's these unknowns. There's something called infrasound. And it's what you can't hear with the ear, but there's a vibration. Like if you hear the, you know the vibration.
0: Oh, yeah.
1: And things like this. And what they're saying is that birds stop coming in the area and horses start having seizures and fainting. And so I think about a 70-year-old with a pacemaker. I think about a 2-year-old without a developed airway. And there's just so many unknowns. In addition, when these facilities start to use less water, they're actually using more chemicals. We don't even know what's in these chemicals that they're putting into our wastewater. Yeah.
0: And some you come from the world of fracking, which is similarly not sure what's in that fluid either, right? So
1: it's not good.
0: No. Well, listen, this is kind of a terrifying story in a way. It's a consistent story. It's the story that's been going on for a long time. One of the things we're always interested in is solutions and what we can do. Is there a place people can go to learn more about what's going on with data centers?
1: There is a North Star Data Center Toolkit that I believe came out from AI Now.
0: Okay, cool. Thank you. Hey, Harmony, you obviously are so passionate and you're so generous with your time and your energy on behalf of your community. I think it's inspiring to all of us. So thank you for sharing your story. Thanks for doing the work you're doing. We can do some homework. We can learn how to make a difference where we live. And I appreciate your inspiring words.
1: Can I leave one last inspiring word? It's to encourage folks to move from algorithm to rhythm. Doing things like you're doing tonight, to listen to live music, play some live music, take a dance class, an art class. I play Dungeons and Dragons with my kids and get creative. Find those things that are not on your screens to connect.
0: Yeah, cool. Thank you. That's Harmony Cummins, Executive Director of the Greenhouse Connection Center. I mentioned that Jose Gonzalez is going to be back in a little bit, so he's coming right up. Up next, Eliza Gilkison is here. She grew up in a musical family. She was born in L.A. She basically moved kind of back and forth between Texas and New Mexico with a little stint in L.A. in there, too. I think over the course of her career, she has released 27 records. She's been inducted into the Texas Music Hall of Fame. She's been nominated for Grammy Awards. She's toured all over the place. She is now having achieved a certain level of maturity, still in a very creative phase. In fact, she just flew in last night from Austin, where she's working on yet another record. Speaking of records, I believe she also now holds the record of the most E-Town appearances of all the artists we've ever had, 10 times over 35 years, more than anybody else. Like I say, we're always happy to welcome her back because she's good. Please welcome back to E-Town, Eliza Gilkison.
2: Wow, 10 times. I didn't realize.
0: Is that too many?
2: No.
0: I should get you like a satin jacket.
2: I'm just starting. Somehow this song that we're starting with is perfect to follow Harmony, who is just utterly brilliant and very inspiring.

Note to self. Not so long ago, I was finished up a record of mine called Home, and I was missing one kind of song on there, and sometimes I go back into my songbooks and see if I can get an idea, because my songbooks go back to 1968. So that's what happened. I went back to like 1981. I found this song that it had a good idea and a good opening line. And so I rewrote it. And when I recorded it, I thought I need to do this as a duet with somebody. And I thought Robert Earl Keane, you know, that's like the perfect voice for this song. And he just did a beautiful vocal on there. And I'm so proud to have my friend Nick here sing Robert Earl Keane's part on the song.

0: Liza Gilkes, and welcome back to E-Town. You should feel very comfortable here by now.
1: I am. I'm happy to be here.
0: So you're firmly settled in your home in Taos, which is a place you've been connected to for a long time.
1: I am definitely a New Mexican. There is no doubt. I'm a mountain person.
0: You mentioned you were looking at your songbook, which goes back to the late 60s. Has your pattern changed much as a songwriter, as an artist? Is it something that you've got a routine that you fall into and a discipline that you follow where you look through notebooks and find germs of ideas and pieces and lines that you build on?
1: I think I pretty much mine those dang songbooks. I don't think there's another thing I can eke out of them.
0: Yeah.
1: Because I'll go 10 years without having a song in there. You know, I go back that far, but like I say, there's so many angst-driven, love-gone-wrong songs. I was a younger person. I was just incredibly self-absorbed, as opposed to now. But, yeah.
0: Well, now you're maybe a little happier. Who knows?
1: If you put my albums end-to-end, it would start with a very angst-driven person who was very sad and very worried about the world, to a person who kind of, you know, had therapy, but also, you know, started to figure out how to have a beautiful life. And so there's a real change that happens over time. I think I'm writing my best stuff now.
0: I like the fact that you think you're writing your best stuff now. And I feel that your poetry is certainly connecting in a really beautiful way.
1: Well, thank you. I'm still worried about the world, of course, but I find a way to grieve what's going on, the losses that we are sustaining, by writing a song like Times Like These, where you got to pull yourself together. You know, you can't afford to fall apart like a cheap watch. You know, right now we have to be strong.
0: Yeah.
1: None of us wants to put our heads in the sand right now. Yeah. We just need each other to get through it.
0: Are there songwriters that you turn to or look towards to say, this is somebody who figured it out in a way that I aspire to or want to emulate or learn from?
1: Well, I love Mark Knopfler because I think he comes at politics from a really abstract angle and says so much about just the tenderness of love. He's in a long-term relationship. I think that is an incredible thing to write about, because usually when you write about relationships, it's because you broke up, you know? And so you've got this heartbroken song that comes out of it. Yeah. But to write something from a place of being with somebody for 20 years, a love song, that's profound. And he's really good at it. So he's one of the writers that I admire.
0: And you are probably an inspiration yourself to a lot of younger writers and younger singer-songwriters.
1: I make a point of connecting with younger, especially women songwriters. Yeah. And I had a group in Austin that was this, you know, we really shared what we were really going through. And it was a safe place, really wonderful thing to do.
0: Well, it is great to feel a part of a community and to feel like you have an opportunity, because you're paying attention, because you're traveling, because you're having conversations and you're meeting people. You do have something fresh to say and something fresh to offer that you can share. And you found a circle of friends that you can make records with, and you keep sending the messages out. Man, they're like messages in a bottle that you hope people find and discover and are moved by.
1: Thank you. You sort of think, well, am I going to run out of gas because I'm getting older? But songs keep coming, and I think a lot of that is because I keep challenging myself. I keep wanting to grow, and I keep wanting to face up to what's happening in the world and find an angle to write about it. Yeah. So I find that inspiring.
0: You're also a really strong guitar player, by the way.
1: Thank you.
0: And you have a really cool guitar.
1: Oh, well, we should tell them. Yours isn't out here, but Nick is the person who turned me on to that guitar, because we were visiting, and he pulled that guitar out because out of his fabulous collection. And I just held his, and I was in love with it right away. And I went and found one on eBay, and now I have three of them. I'm kind of in love with them.
0: Yeah.
1: I walk by them and, like, you know, stroke them.
0: They're special, and you don't see them. I mean, you're the only person who's out there playing them.
1: You know who plays one now after he did a show with me? Rodney Crowell, you know, plays one. And Colin
0: Linden.
1: Yes, he plays one.
0: Well, again, I applaud your journey and your vigorous embrace of the journey and the vulnerability that it takes to be able to put it out there and be on your own, as Jose is, you know, to be playing a lot of solo shows and going out there and just facing an audience and sharing what you've got and what you've created. That's brave. And I appreciate you doing it.
1: Thank you. Yeah.
0: Well, welcome back, if you would, Eliza Gilkison from Taos, New Mexico.

0: Eliza Gilkison.
1: Thank you.
0: Along with Etel Talent Forster, Adam Bodine, Christian Teal, Eric Turin. Peace in Our Hearts, her latest CD. It's called The Dark Ages.
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0: I'm Nick Forster. I want to say hello to listeners who are hearing E-Town right now on stations like KUSU, statewide throughout the state of Utah, Utah Public Radio, and on WAPS, Akron, Ohio. Thanks for tuning in on KTAO, K-Taos, down in Taos, New Mexico. Thanks for listening. As always, if you want some more information about any of our guests, you want to find out how to get tickets to a live show, or learn all kinds of special things about our guests, lots of links and photos and other things can be found, including links to our YouTube channel. As Helen mentioned, we got a gazillion videos up there and podcasts, and all the social media things are there. I mean, it seems like all of our guests this week share something pretty fundamental, which you've all figured out too, which is that they have applied their considerable talents and skills on behalf of their values. They care about the world around them, and they're trying to make things better. Combining skills with passion on behalf of the greater good is a cool thing, so we appreciate the work they're doing. Right now, would you please help me welcome back to the stage, Jose Gonzalez.
1: Here's a perfect storm.

Jose Gonzalez from Gothenburg, Sweden. The latest record is called Against the Dying of the Light. Jose Gonzalez. We've got time for one more song.

I want to thank all of our guests who've helped make this show so special. Thanks, of course, to the E-Tones and to Helen Forster. Thanks to Harmony Cummings, the executive director of the Greenhouse Connection Center in North Denver. Thank you, Harmony, for being so passionate and such a caring and vocal advocate for things that matter. Thanks to Jose Gonzalez for coming and being a part of E-Town again. Thanks to Eliza Gilkison coming from Taos, New Mexico. We're going to do one more song. This is kind of a marriage of old and new, and it's a sing-along. So be on the lookout for that. I'm Nick Forster. I hope you can be with us next week right here in E-Town.

0: This is a production of E-Town.
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Really grateful you're along. In a few minutes, a new song from the British collective Jungle. Also, a new song from Johnny Marr in a few minutes. I'm Steve Morse. Wonderful to be with you here at the Community Broadcast Center on this beautiful Saturday morning. Only 56 degrees out, a big old moon still in the morning sky, and just a wonderful Christmas to the air this last Saturday in August. A lot of great tunes for you. We're going to continue with the great songs. Chapel Roan, The Subway.

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That's the British sound collective Jungle, the song The Wave. Their new album, Sunshine, out this year from Jungle. It's on 91.3 WIEP, Pittsburgh's independent music source. Josh Lloyd Watson, Tom McFarland, they're the two musicians behind Jungle, and they have many guests and collaborators. Green Day in there with Good Riddance. Chapel Roan started the set. The Subway, good morning to you, 7:19 a.m. Hi, I'm Steve Morris, way to be up and going. I'm over here at the Community Broadcast Center. Thank you for letting WIEP keep you company. New song from Johnny Marr in a few minutes. We're also going to hear from the Common Heart in just a few. Right now, John Lennon.

down. And next Monday is the Pittsburgh Labor Day Parade, which kicks off on Center Avenue at 10 a.m. and ends at the Boulevard of the Allies. More details at WYEP.org/city.

A new song from Johnny Marr. It's called Spin. Johnny Marr's got a new album out, The Age of Everything. It's his fifth solo album from the guitarist from the Smiths, who's also played with Modest Mouse and just did a string of concerts with Gorillaz that went over really great. Johnny Marr, awesome songwriter, great guitar player, wrapping up the set on 91.3 WIEP, Pittsburgh's independent music source. New music from Johnny Marr. It was The Common Heart just before that. How Do I Do This? Life on the Run from Brandi Carlile. John Lennon began the set of music, Whatever Gets You Through the Night. 7:34 a.m. Hi, I'm Steve Morse. 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In our next set, we have a new song from Grace Potter, some really cool new music out of Vermont. And up next, Phoebe Bridgers' new album, Lost Weekend. Here's the song, Lost Boys.

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Our headliner is up-and-coming singer-songwriter Blessing Jolie. 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

Grace Potter, Love Me Not, new album, Trespasser, out this year from Vermont's finest, Grace Potter, on 91.3 WYEP, Pittsburgh's independent music source. You Are the Best Thing from Ray LaMontagne. Just before that, Indigo Girls in there, Hammer and a Nail, latest from Phoebe Bridgers, new album, Lost Weekend, recently came out, Lost Boys, was the song that started the set. 7:51 over here at the Community Broadcast Center. Beautiful late summer morning last Saturday in August here. And back to school time, so maybe this is the first Saturday of back to school. Hopefully you have really cool sneakers for back to school and you like your teacher. There was high school football in the Western Pennsylvania area, probably a lot more places last night. So way to be up and going on a Saturday morning. I'm Steve Morse. Really happy

be with you. G-Love and Special Sauce coming up in a couple of minutes. Hope you're doing well. Jim James from My Morning Jacket recently came out with a new album. It's called Wowed Out. This is a really great song. It's called Come Again. It's a nice little morning mantra.

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Tranquilizing Your Mind with the Stones, 1961, 1965. So 61 years ago, Mick and Keith growing older than most and still rocking. So going back a ways, 8:05 a.m. It's 91.3 WYEP, Pittsburgh's independent music source. It was Weezer before that with members of Wednesday, Zandy and Carly from Wednesday, We Might As Well Be Strangers. That's on the new Weezer album. The kids are calling it the Gold Album. G Lovin' Special Sauce, Peace, Love, and Happiness. Started that set with a song that came out on the album that came out yesterday. Come Again from Jim James's new album, Wild Out, came out yesterday. Really great tunes for you here on a Saturday morning. Thanks for being along. You can listen live online at WYEP.org. Tell your smart speaker to play WYEP. And also, you can listen everywhere you go with the WYEP mobile app. Good morning, I'm Steve Morse. 57 degrees. It's really awesome outside here, and I hope it's great wherever you are today. Temperature's going to go all the way up to 84 and sunny tonight. Clouds low of 64 tomorrow. Sunday sunny, high near 88. Last Saturday in August, way to be up and going. New song from Alabama Shakes for you in a few minutes. Right now, Margaret Glaspie, the song Michigan on 91.3 WYEP. Good morning to you.

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1: This fall, something is coming deep from the bottom of the Mon. 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

91.3 WYEP, Pittsburgh's independent music source, Alabama Shakes. I Feel Hope Coming. Their new album is out, I Must Be Dreaming. They're doing some tour dates in September. You can even get the new album signed on their website, or you could get it on cassette. Other choices. Pretty funny. Cool stuff. Great to have them back. Sade, The Sweetest Taboo, just before that. Black Horse and the Cherry Tree from KT Tunstall was in there. Margaret Glassby began the set with the song Michigan. 8:23 in the morning. Hi, I'm Steve Morse. So happy to be with you. Thanks for hanging out.

soon. Our next track we're going to play for you is from an Irish band. They've been together since 2014. They're on their fifth album. It's called Dopamine Chamber. Here's Fontaines D.C., the song Marianne on 91.3 WIEP.

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Kacey Musgraves. She sings the lyrics like, for real. What the heck? Well, not what the heck, but Mexico Honey, the new song from Kacey Musgraves on 91.3 WIEP, Pittsburgh's independent music source. 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That's where you can win tickets. Kacey Musgraves out on the Middle of Nowhere tour. That's the name of her new album. Send Me On My Way from Rusted Root just before that. The Decemberists in their 16 Military Wives. That set started with new music from Fontaines, D.C., their fifth album for the Irish band. That was the song Marianne, Dopamine Chamber, new album from Fontaines, D.C. 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All you have to do is hit play. 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Hi, good morning. I'm Steve Morris. I love batting leadoff here. 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All about the blues tonight. Rhett Weatherspoon, Big Time Blues, 5 o'clock, 9 o'clock, Rollin' and Tumblin', Rob O'Friel. He'll play another different version of the song Rollin' and Tumblin', too, that we have not played before. Late night listeners, catch up with Kerem. He's got a mix of dub, house, hip-hop, and techno from his extensive vinyl collection. 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So he's taking care of his so we can all enjoy listening to it. Late night dub mission here on 91.3 WIEP. 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Great music all the time. New fun song from Leon Bridges in a couple of minutes. Here's Pearl Jam with The Fixer.

I've been warped by the rain, driven by the snow. I'm drunk and dirty, don't you know? And I'm still willing. And I was out on the road late at night. I seen my pretty Alice in every headlight. Alice, Dallas, Alice.

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0: While it's obviously a dance floor song, it's also a really good song to listen to in headphones. 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

Oh Well is the song from Fruition. It's on 91.3 WIEP, Pittsburgh's independent music source. 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A couple weeks back, them and Denora played a beautiful setting at Allegheny River Trail Park a couple weeks ago. Tonight, we have another neighborhood concert series show, totally free. 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WIEP.org/neighborhood for more info. All right, just before Fruition, it was Leon Bridges, Light the Way. Great song. Lydia Kitto on the keyboards and background vocals. Lydia also produced the song. Josh Lloyd Watson from Jungle on guitar and bass and background vocals. Shahar Amdor does the tenor saxophone. Miles Lloyd Thompson on the trumpet. John Lindsay on the saxophone. That's a really fun track from Leon Bridges. Willin' in there with Little Feet. Did you find yourself singing along to that one too? Pearl Jam started the set with The Fixer. I'm Steve Morse. I get to hang out with you till 10 a.m. at 10 a.m. Sean Fogarty's here for Saturdays with Sean. He helps you get stuff done. He's very organized. Got his stuff together. Old Steve got a lot of sweat clothes on, hoodies and sweatpants and full of coffee and great tunes coming up. A really interesting one from Panda Bear and Sonic Boom right now. Bruce Springsteen covering a really old Motown track, I believe.

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Panda Bear and Sonic Boom, A Question of When, the title track to the new album. That's their second album together. They put out an album back in 2022 called Reset. Panda Bear from Animal Collective, Sonic Boom, Peter Kember, originally from Spaceman 3. I remember years and years ago, got to see a great show with Peter Kember at the old Garfield Artworks back in the day. Really great sound to that song. Mary Lattimore with the loops of the harp on there and so many samples of like old songs. Great stuff. Hope you enjoyed it. It's 91.3 WYEP, Pittsburgh's independent music source. 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Dire Straits just before Panda Bear and Sonic Boom. Great tune, So Far Away. Bruce Springsteen with a cover, Do I Love You? Indeed I Do. That started the set. On the way in a few minutes, we're going to have a new song from Bleachers. Right now, we go back a few with Cage.

Straits just before Panda Bear and Sonic Boom. Great tune, So Far Away. Bruce Springsteen with a cover, Do I Love You? Indeed I Do. That started the set. On the way in a few minutes, we're going to have a new song from Bleachers. Right now, we go back a few with Cage the Elephant. This is Mess Around on 91.3 WYEP.

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Jack Antonoff, his Jersey band Bleachers, they put out an album this year, Everyone for 10 Minutes. We Should Talk is from that album. I was listening to the album a bit, kind of reminds me of when I first heard of them, like maybe 10 years ago when they had that MTV Unplugged, maybe in 2017. So nice stuff there on 91.3 WYEP, Pittsburgh's independent music source. Bleachers wrapping up the set. Big Audio Dynamite, great song, could be one of the greatest of all time, depends on who you're asking. I really enjoy it. That was the radio version edit, the longer one, even more fun with some humor. Big Audio Dynamite with Rush. Cage the Elephant started the set. Mess Around, 9:20 a.m. Way to be up and going on Saturday morning. Way to take care of yourself and take care of others and take care of things. Hi, I'm Steve Morse. Coming up in a second, we have a song from Bob Dylan. Certainly, the song I'm going to play from Bob Dylan in a moment has votes from fellow WYEP listeners as one of the greatest songs of all time. And I was here, I was asking around this week, hey, what votes are coming in? And I was told, no, Steve, it's a secret. And then I was asked, did I put my list in? And it was suggested I listen if I'm so curious about what songs other people voted for. So now is the time to shape the sound of this next

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New song from Echo and the Bunnymen. They have a new album coming out September 18th, Apples for Isaac. That was the song, Brussels is Haunted. Ian McCullough, 67 years old, sounds great singing that one. Angel Olsen, before that with Big Time, love her voice. Jesse Wells coming to town to play Stage AE October 20th. Jesse Wells, really sweet song. Won't you come out tonight? Go to WIEP.org/concerts. More info on Jesse Wells at Stage AE on October 20th, plus many other great shows. It's updated regularly. Bob Dylan started the set Knocking on Heaven's Door. Maybe it'll be your vote for the WIEP countdown next month. 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Bob Dylan, Knocking on Heaven's Door. When I was a kid, also loved the Guns N' Roses cover of that song. I'm Steve Morse, 9:36 a.m. Great to be with you. Tonight, we got a neighborhood concert series show. We got some beautiful weather for an amazing setting out at Tall Trees Amphitheater with some mighty fine music from Deja Monet, Zach Keim, and Devin Gilfillian coming in to close out, headline the show. Tall Trees Amphitheater tonight. Music starts at 5. It's free. 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Up next, Charlie Crockett. Hopefully he just plays the guitar, keeps the cell phone out of his hand. They're just spitting fire on the internet, whatever that's worth. Nothing, but he writes great songs. The Hallelujah Trail, Charlie Crockett, 91.3.

This fall, something is coming deep from the bottom of the Mon. It's the return of WYEP's Hellbender Ball. I'm Joey Spehar, and this Friday morning at 8:40, Liz Felix will join me to announce the lineup for this year's Halloween costume party at the Thunderbird, featuring Pittsburgh artists covering some of their favorites. 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

That's the young British musician MT Jones, who is in Pittsburgh this summer. The song I Don't Understand here on 91.3 WYEP. MT Jones played the Neighborhood Concert Series show back at South Park Amphitheater in July. It was raining a lot, and then it stopped so the music could happen. And it was funny. People even watched from their cars, but MT Jones put on a great show. It was Amsterdam from Guster before that. That would be nice to get lost in Amsterdam. I'll Be You from The Replacements' final album was in the set. Charlie Crockett kicked it off, the Hallelujah Trail. Clovis is the new release from Charlie Crockett. It got released a couple times. Now it's out for real. I'm Steve Morse. Nice to hang out with you on a Saturday morning over here at the Community Broadcast Center. It's 61 degrees. It says on the weather machine here, sunny today, high near 81. Tonight, clouds, low around 64. Tomorrow, sunny, high near 88. Last Saturday in August. Maybe it's the first back-to-school Saturday for y'all. Hope you like your haircut and your new sneakers and your teacher. High school football happened last night. Sean Fogarty's in next at this awesome community radio station. We don't have commercials. 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It's really wonderful to be in this music-loving community with you. Saturdays with Sean is next. He's got an awesome playlist. He helps you get stuff done. He's really focused and on point. So I will depart with the Womack Sisters. This is a really fun song. It's called Chauffeur. 91.3. Have a great day.

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Yeah, let me tell you something. If you aren't ready to take on the challenges of the day after hearing that, we have no other song in our library that'll help you. That's, of course, the classic cut from Isaac Hayes. Tori Amos's latest in there as well, Gasoline Girls, the name of the new song. Sean Fogarty with you today. Happy Saturday to you. You made it through the week. Here we are. This is a time to either relax or really bear down and get some things done. But, you know, what really matters to me is playing the music for you, finding some tunes that might help you through the day, maybe revisit some old favorites, catch up on some new tunes. It's been a rough week. If you haven't listened to WYEP at all this week, here's a good time to get caught up. We got something in a couple of minutes from Buffalo Traffic Jam. We'll hear from American Aquarium, another new band that you're not familiar with. And if you're looking for something familiar, Fiona Apple. We'll go back to her debut album here on WYEP. We played that one back in, was it 1995? In the meantime, Humbird is a new act. These guys will be releasing a new album September the 25th called Morning When It Comes. This is Daughter of Empire.

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That's Buffalo Traffic Jam. That song Pictures of You is on their new record, and that band going to be blowing through town. The Roxian is where they'll play September the 27th. Heard from Squeeze as well, stuff from their late 80s work. Sean Fogarty with you today. Fiona Apple in a couple of minutes. Julia Jacklin going to release a new album in late September. We'll play the tune that's out from that forthcoming album. And we'll hear from the Black Keys. That's all up in about 20 or 25 minutes. You're tuned into WYEP. Thanks so much for listening. This is something from the six-piece called American Aquarium. The front man is a guy named BJ Barham. The band itself plays upwards of 100 gigs a year, maybe more than that. So they're road tested. They know what they're doing. And their new album is called New Ways to Lose. Because they road test the songs, because the band is tighter than a Ziploc bag, these guys know what they're doing. So they basically went into the studios, set up mics, and recorded this new album in 10 days. Here's one of the singles from that record. It's called History Repeats Itself.

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That's Julia Jacklin. The new song, Get Away From Me, is on the forthcoming album, The Gem. Comes out September the 25th. Heard from Fiona Apple from her first album. And Lake Street Dive, Call Off Your Dogs, is from their 2016 release, Side Pony. Sean Fogarty with you today. Got something from the Johnny Blue Skies and the Dark Clouds record in a couple of minutes. Valerie June with brand new music. And local music as well. We love local music here at WYEP. Going to give you that flavor in just a couple of minutes. Black Keys going back to the 2010 record Brothers.

It's WYEP City Guide, presented in collaboration with Pittsburgh Downtown Partnership, giving you a brief look at what's happening around the city. Next Thursday through Labor Day, Acrisure Stadium hosts their annual Rib Festival, plus the first Pitt football game of the season next Saturday at noon. Next Friday through Sunday is the Pittsburgh Soul Food Festival, taking place on Stanwicks and Liberty Avenues downtown. And next Monday is the Pittsburgh Labor Day Parade, which kicks off on Center Avenue at 10 a.m. and ends at the Boulevard of the Allies. More details at WYEP.org/cityguide.

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1: That's Valerie June teaming up with her friend Carla Thomas. Call Me a Fool here on WYEP. Heard from Johnny Blue Skies and the Dark Clouds as well. Johnny Blue Skies is, of course, Sturgill Simpson's side project, I guess. They just played an intimate club gig a couple of days ago. There's only like 200 people in the venue, and apparently people who were there said they killed it. Can't wait for that show. Johnny Blue Skies and the Dark Clouds going to be here in a little over a month. October the 9th, they'll play at the Peterson Event Center. Heard from Cracker as well. It's WYEP, Pittsburgh's independent music source, and we love local music. That's how committed we are to being independent. Nobody tells us we can't do it. And we found this band that's been around since 2021, just a couple of months ago. They're a trio called Northside, and they're an instrumental outfit that has features, among other things. They're not jazz, they're not funk, they're not jam bandy. They have a lot of elements. Anyway, this is the new song called T-Bone.

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The latest from U2, Street of Dreams, and Marshall Crenshaw with Someday, Someway from 1982. Sean Fogarty with you today. 10,000 Maniacs in a couple of minutes. We got Sly and the Family Stone with a Stone Cold classic. And new music from Brooke Annabelle, Pittsburgh native. The new album comes out September the 26th. Stay tuned to hear the new song in just a couple of moments. Tame Impala, speaking of new songs, got the new album out called Deadbeat. This one's Loser.

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It's a new cut from Yard Act here on WYEP. New Beginnings, the name of the new song from the album You're Gonna Need a Little Music, which really, I mean, tell me something I don't know. 10,000 Maniacs. I haven't played anything from the Blind Man Zoo LP in a long time. That's where we took Trouble Me. It's Sean Fogarty. Glad you came by. It's listener-supported music. And of course, WYEP has all sorts of ways to celebrate this fact. And our next free WYEP Neighborhood Concert Series shows is tonight. Tall Trees Amphitheater in Monroeville. Modern soul and R&B singer Devin Gafilian is there. The music begins at 5. Pittsburgh artist Zach Keim kicks things off. Our Neighborhood Concert Series shows are all ages, open to the public. Details, in case you're wondering about the venue and so forth, they're at WYEP.org.

Liz Felix will join me to announce the lineup for this year's Halloween costume party at the Thunderbird, featuring Pittsburgh artists covering some of their favorites. 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

This fall, something is coming deep from the bottom of the Mon. It's the return of WYEP's Hellbender Ball. I'm Joey Spehar, and this Friday morning at 8:40,

91.3 WYEP. That is Allison Russell, You're Not Alone. Brandi Carlile helping out on that track. You're in WYEP. Kurt Vile's Chance to Bleed is on his new record. Philadelphia's Been Good to Me and The Cure with their classic Let's Go to Bed. Sean Fogarty with you today, and fall is on the way. Don't let the temperature and the forecast for the next couple days fool you. Here at WYEP, we're already planning Halloween costumes, and spooky season is right around the corner. Joey and Liz, this coming Friday morning, will announce the lineup for this year's Pittsburgh Music Costume Party. 8:40 a.m., find out who's for Halloween this year at the Hellbender Ball, Friday, 8:40 a.m. here on 91.3 WYEP. Everyone looks forward to that, and no one more so than people who like Halloween. Orville Peck's new album is called Mule. It comes out this September the 18th. The first single is called Too Little, Too Late.

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Pittsburgh's independent music source.

Norman Rainbaum's classic Spirit in the Sky and Houndmouth with the new song Tiger Blood here on WYEP, Pittsburgh's independent music source. Sean Fogarty having slayed the first 2 hours of Saturdays with Sean. We've got two more to go. And all this music, if you are crazy getting things done, we are crazy getting you some tunes to help you get those things done. Like Tom Petty and the Heartbreakers, one from the 1970s. We also hear something from Andrew Bird, Bonnie Raitt, and so much more. New sounds, and of course, we'll discover some old favorites. Actually, the other way around. Sean Fogarty, and this new sound is from Biba Doobie. The new album comes out September the 18th. It's called Pylon, and you'll find this tune on it called Sun Has Set.

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Zach Keim and Deja Monet will open the show. 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

Death Cab for Cutie with something from their new album, I Build You a Tower. And Tom Petty and the Heartbreakers went back to the You're Gonna Get It LP from 1978 for I Need to Know. Glad you are hanging out with me today. Sean Fogarty is my name. We spitballed a bunch of names for the show. And what we came up with is Saturdays with Sean, because both those things are factually accurate. You know what else is factually accurate? Tom Petty and the Heartbreakers have tons of great songs. So does Death Cab for Cutie. What am I trying to say here? They might be some of your favorite songs, and indeed, some of their songs might even be the best songs ever.

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The Sacred Souls on WYEP from a couple of years ago. Role Model's latest, High Hopes 3000, is on the third album called Chuck Timely in the Hourglass. And Role Model going to be appearing at Citizens Live at the Wiley on October the 1st. Those shows, the Citizens shows, just around the corner. 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WYEP.org/concerts. Sean Fogarty with you today. This is the latest from Sun Little.

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0: That's the latest from Devin Gaffillion. Black Dog Rabbit Hole is the name of the new song from Time Will Tell, his latest album. And if you're wondering, that sounds great, how do I see more of that? Well, you're in luck, because today is your super lucky day. It happens that Devin Gaffillion's playing a free show here in Pittsburgh. In fact, at the Tall Trees Amphitheater in Monroeville. Music begins at 5. Zach Keim opens things up, and the show is all ages and open to the public. It's a free show. Did I mention that? It's a free show with Devin Gaffillion, who is going to absolutely blow your mind today. Can't wait for that. I'm Sean Fogarty. We got something from Nirvana in a couple of minutes. We'll hear a Stone Cold classic from Joni Mitchell and Eddie Ninevolt. He came through town a couple weeks ago, played a gig over at Stage AE with the Black Keys. He's coming back through town in December, but he's got a new album out that truly is blowing up. Get to that in a few minutes. Lord up right now from the second LP.
1: I do my makeup in somebody else's car.

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It's from Eddie Ninevolt's new album, Down Here, that was produced by Dan Auerbach, who tapped Eddie Ninevolt to open up for the Black Keys when they were in town a couple of weeks ago. And Eddie Ninevolt will be coming back through Pittsburgh in December to play a show. Look for your concert listings at wyep.org/concerts. Iron and Wine and the Rat Boys' new song, The World So Madly, back in there from their record, Singing to an Empty Chair. It's been a great year for outdoor shows. That's one of the more memorable days here in Pittsburgh, the WYEP Summer Music Festival. Late June is when that usually happens. Got a tune from Ecstasy, Raphael Sadiq with something from 2008's album, The Way I See It, and Steve Lacy all coming up in the next 25 minutes. Billy Strings going to unleash another new album. It's called So Much for Goodbyes. This one, Burn the Other End, will be on that record here on WYEP.

Neighborhood Concert Series is tonight at Tall Trees Amphitheater with Devin Gilfillian. Zach Keim and Deja Monet will open the show. 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

That's Rafael Sadiq's 100-yard dash here on WYEP right after we heard from Bebe Stockwell. She's an L.A.-based singer-songwriter. The new song was called When You Know, and you heard her right after Ecstasy's classic Earn Enough for Us. That's on the 1986 record Skylarking. It's Sean Fogarty, and I am going to make some room for someone else to come in here and entertain you for a couple of hours. But remember, WYEP's here all the time. And today's a special day because starting at 5 p.m., it's blues, starting with Big Town Blues. Rhett Witherspoon's your host. 9 p.m., it's Rollin' and Tumblin' with Rob O'Friel. Again, more blues. This is where you come to experience the sound, the American sound of blues. 91.3 WYEP, been doing it for years. We'll do it for many, many more years. Steve Lacy's new record is called Oh Yeah. Here's the title cut.

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Over My Head, that is Fleetwood Mac here on WYEP. Teddy Swim is Mr. Know-It-All. Hey, I'm Rosemary. Thanks for joining me here this afternoon. It is Saturday, August 29th, and you know what that means. The WYEP Neighborhood Concert today is taking place at Tall Trees Amphitheater in Monroeville. It opens with a couple of great Pittsburgh artists, Zach Keim and Deja Monet, and then the headliner. Devin Gafilian will take the stage. It is free. It's child-friendly, and you are welcome to join us. You can get more details at WYEP.org/neighborhood. I'm Rosemary. Let's get into some music here for a Saturday. Jalen Naganda and Burning Temptation.

0: It's a remarkable coming-of-age saga for any kid who has ever felt awkward, left out, alone, and I'd say that's most of us at some point in our adolescence. It's uncanny how Ian captures the desperate ache to belong. 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

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And next Monday is the Pittsburgh Labor Day Parade, which kicks off on Center Avenue at 10 a.m. and ends at the Boulevard of the Allies. 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

Blur, Lonesome Street, 2015 album called The Magic Whip. We heard Cage the Elephant. Now that's brand new, Beaches in Tennessee. Oh, that classic album from 1977, Asia, Steely Dan with Black Cow. And we heard from Amy Winehouse. I'm Rosemary. Now, you heard some classic songs in there. Just a reminder that in September, WYEP will be doing a countdown of the greatest songs of all time. 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What will it be this year? I don't know. That decision is up to you, WYEP listeners. 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And do it soon, because you're running out of time. 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

Jack White, Dollar Bill, Frozen Charlotte, the new album, and Citizens Live at the Wiley, November 12th. That's when he will play. We heard Thomas Dolby, She Blinded Me with Science. I'm Rosemary, it's WYEP, and you know, we're always mentioning all these great concerts coming to town. 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

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Our headliner is up-and-coming singer-songwriter Blessing Jolie. 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

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Music kicks off at 5 p.m. All ages, free to the public. 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Tedeschi Trucks Band, Future Soul.

Lamont Lander's Lonely Girl, Fits in the Tantrums, Breaking the Chains of Love, Al Green, Tired of Being Alone from 1971, and Tedeschi Trucks Band, Future Soul, the name of their new album. You heard the title track. And they will be playing the Wiley, Citizens Live at the Wiley, October 20th. So much music. Coming to town, check out the WYEP concert calendar, why don't you? At WYEP.org/concert. You know, coming up a little bit later on today, a focus on the blues, Big Town Blues with Rhett Weatherspoon coming your way at 5. Rollin' and Tumblin' with Rob O'Frill, going to take you all the way up to midnight. He kicks off at 9, and then it is Dub Mission tonight with Karam at midnight. Phoebe Bridgers has a new release out, and this is called Lost Boys.

0: And from Promo West North Shore, presenting Sammy Ray and the Friends at Stage AE on October 28th. 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

There is a great old tune. Now, it was a great tune when it was done by Creedence Clearwater Revival, and then it was totally rethought by Ike and Tina Turner, bringing their own style to it. Proud Mary, Ike and Tina Turner, 1970. Brother Wallace before that with You're the Man. I'm Rosemary. I am sure there are songs that you just adore, and some of them might be brand new, and some of them might be just a few years old, and some of them might go back decades. Well, we are doing our countdown in September of the greatest songs of all time, and we need your input. So send your ideas to us. You can send up to 20 ideas at WYEP.org/countdown. Time is running out. Don't miss out on your chance to shape that countdown. Here's Monrovia.

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0: While it's obviously a dance floor song, it's also a really good song to listen to in headphones. 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

That band is going to be playing Spirit on October 20th, and they have an album, Vertigo, coming out September 21st. That is Oh He Dead and More Than I Need. We heard The Cure with Friday, I'm in Love. I hope that lasted into Saturday. We also heard Sturgill Simpson, Keep It Between the Lines Now. He's going to be performing as Johnny Blue Skies and the Dark Clouds at the Peterson Event Center on October 9th. And we also heard from Brooke Annabelle, whose album is coming out in September and is going to play Mr. Small September 26th. Woo! Lot of music coming to town. Check out WYEP's concert calendar at WYEP.org/concert to keep up with that. And that's not the only thing happening in October. We are preparing for WYEP's Hellbender Ball. We do this at the Thunderbird Cafe. You get a chance to dress up, and we have some local bands that will be performing as other musicians. So who are they going to be this year? You can find out this coming Friday at 8:40. That's when Liz Felix is going to join Joyce Behar. Let you know all about it. Here's Coldplay, Fix You. When you try.

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There's something very soothing about that song, Alabama Shakes, I Feel Hope Coming. We also heard U2 with Gloria. Boy, that's an old one. October, the first album, 1981. And we heard from Coldplay's X and Y album. I'm Rosemary, and this is WYEP. I'm going to be moving on out of here. Just a quick reminder, the Neighborhood Concert Series continuing this evening. Tall Trees Amphitheater, Monroeville, Deja Monet, Zach Keim. Opening that with Devin Gafilian playing. It's free and it's kid friendly, so if you want to head out to that, that's available to you at you can get the details WYEP.org/neighborhood. But coming your way next, it's Rhett Weatherspoon, Big Town Blues, with all kinds of great blues music, some of it old, some of it brand new, and he'll be introducing you to that, Rolling and Tumbling with Rob O'Frell at 9. And have a great evening, and thank you so much for spending time with me today. I'm Rosemary, and here comes Lucy Dacus.

Everybody likes a shot of Miles with a little twist of lemon. This is Pittsburgh's independent music source, 91.3 WYEP and WYEP HD Pittsburgh, online at WYEP.org. Thank you, Rosemary. We will hear you on Monday. She's back with us 2 to 6 p.m. after the weekend. I'm Rhett. Nice day. Glad you're here. Let's do music. It's blues time in the city.

0: This fall, something is coming deep from the bottom of the mond. It's the return of WYEP's Hellbender Ball. I'm Joey Spehar, and this Friday morning at 8:40, Liz Felix will join me to announce the lineup for this year's Halloween costume party at the Thunderbird, featuring Pittsburgh artists covering some of their favorites. 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

hermano. You know what? Let's give the band a big round of applause.

91.3 WYEP. Shout out to Big Mama Thornton. And Sassy Mama. Thorpe Jordan Rissiger and the Black Tornado right before that. O.B. Buchanan, a shot of Southern Soul for you. And Ian Seagull kicking it all off. Dog Won't Hunt. How you doing? Welcome to Big Town Blues. 4 hours of today's blues and throwbacks. I'm Rhett. How was that week? Okay. Today on the front burner, new cuts from the Change Man, Mr. Derek Smith. Peter Parsick's got a new album. It's been a few years since we heard from him, and we will be doing a tribute to the late Benny Lattimore, who passed away last week. Our spotlight on the blues, the latest by bassist, vocalist, remember Trampled Underfoot, the family band from years ago from back in Kansas City. Well, Danielle Nicole, her latest project, Fireflies. This is called Radical Love. Danielle Nicole, Big Town.

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This song I had the pleasure of recording along with Rye Cuda for the Crossroads movie some years ago. But here is Hunts and myself version.

WYEP Big Town Blues, 43 minutes into the hour. Together, that was Hans Thesink and Terry Evans. Together, the album True and Blue and Cross

Road Blues, Earl Guitar Williams, and also we heard from the Hustlers Brass Band, Earl Guitar Williams' latest album. We heard the track Flashlight. The Hustlers Brass Band gave us War's Cisco Kid. You know, fall is on the way, and here at WYEP, we're already planning our Halloween costumes. You can join Joyce Fehar and Liz Felix this coming Friday morning, 8:40 a.m., as we announce the lineup for this year's Pittsburgh Music Costume Party at the Thunderbird. Find out who's covering who for Halloween at this year's Hellbender Ball this Friday right here at 91.3 WYEP. Big Town Blues will be playing tracks by Benny Lattimore, who passed away a week ago. This is Trudy Lynn, 91.3 Big Town Blues.

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I heard him talking about. Now he ain't no good, he ain't making no money, he ain't doing this, and he ain't paying this, and he ain't paying that. Well, I just didn't have my game together. I can almost hear in the back of my head right now.

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You're out riding around. Don't forget, stop by Tall Trees Amphitheater right out there in Monroeville for some free music as WYEP's Neighborhood Concert Series continues. Benny Lattimore, the late Benny Lattimore, composer, guitarist, pianist, excellence, hit the road, Jack. Needs Hotel Band, right before that, I Need a Lover, and some classic blues from B.J.B. Lenoir. This is Big Town Blues on Pittsburgh's independent music source, WYEP. This hour, listen for tracks by young guys, some B.B. King, Bernie Marsden, and Denise LaSalle. This is new by Peter Parsick. It's been a long time, quite a few years since his last project. Now, this one makes it all worth the wait. Big Town Blues.

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1: Thank you very much. It's 10 past one.

Big Town Blues, WYUP, 25 minutes into the hour, the album Grits and Glory. That's Albert Castillo. The Milk Is Still Good. Right before that, George Thorogood and his band, The Destroyers, in town tomorrow at the Palace, doing Fats Domino's Hello Josephine. We also heard some live Chambers Brothers tore up, live Denise LaSalle, You Can Have My Husband, Anthony Paul Blues Band, and You Lie Like a Rug, and new music from the album Most of the Time, Peter Parsick Twistified, Big Town Blues, Paul Butterfield,

Oh, baby, come on over here. Yeah, scratch my back. I know you know how to do it. Go ahead, Johnny.

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Our headliner is up-and-coming singer-songwriter Blessing Jolie. 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

Dolly Parton, Tennessee, Homesick Blues, Lattimore, two great voices, two different genres. We heard from Lattimore, Straighten It Out, Let's Straighten It Out, going back to 1974. Paul Butterfield also in the music set, some Southern Soul from Young Guy, Blues Traveler with Kingfish. And like I said, we just heard a classic also from Lattimore. You know, where gas price is so high every time you pull in for fuel, you don't think about how much you're going to pay. You wonder how much you're going to get, have to shovel out for a gallon of fuel. Well, as a loyal listener to WYEP, think that you're the fuel that drives WYEP. You do that at WYEP.org/donate. Big Town Blues feature album, Fireflies. This is Danielle Nicole. This is Take Me Back, Big Town Blues, WYEP, joined by Luther Dickinson.

This fall, something is coming deep from the bottom of the Mon. It's the return of WYEP's Hellbender Ball. I'm Joey Spehar, and this Friday morning at 8:40, Liz Felix will join me to announce the lineup for this year's Halloween costume party at the Thunderbird, featuring Pittsburgh artists covering some of their favorites. 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

Music there from Bernie Marsden, the album Purple Haze. On the Road Again, right before that, Daniil Nicole. 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Stay close.

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WYEP Big Town Blues. 25 minutes into the hour, homegrown blues. Blues from your backyard. That's Mr. Freddie Mac crawling down to Memphis from the album Blue Harvest Moon. The one on the one band right before that, Last $2, Chris O'Leary, Am I the Only Fool, and Esther Phillips, I'm Getting Along All Right. New album, Geneva Magnus. This is called Slipped, Tripped, and Fell in Love.

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Big Town Blues, WYEP, 41 and a half minutes into the hour. Feature album there, that was Danielle Nicole, The Same Love That Made Me Laugh. Some William Clark, the late William Clark, Can't You Hear Me Calling, right before that. New music from Lenny Williams, and doing a classic For Your Love, and Janiva Magnus from her latest live release, Slipped and Tripped and Fell in Love. And we completed that set with our spotlight on the blues, Danielle Nicole, and the album Fireflies, The Same Love That Made Me Laugh. Locally out and about, you can check out Max and Charlie at Apollo, at the Apollo, at the Mayen Ore Court up in Sharon, PA. Shot of Soul at the Norwin Elks in Irwin. Sunday tomorrow, Gabe Stillman in town at Moondogs. George Thorogood and the Destroyers at the Palace in Greensburg. Miss Freddie at the Salina Inn in Salina, PA. Jimmy Adler at Houlihan's. And the Funk Fest Beach Party continues at the Oceanfront in Virginia Beach, Virginia. If you're in the hood, stop on by and say hi. Coming up, the 16th annual Pittsburgh International Jazz Festival, September 17th through 20th, pghjazzfest.org. Our record recall this week from early 1996, Big Town Blues featured young standout West Coast blues man named Tommy Castro. He's played Pittsburgh quite often. I'm sure you've heard of him. The album Exception to the Rule, the title track. It's a record recall on Big Town Blues, WYEP.

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Big Town Blues WYEP as we continue to pay tribute to the late Benny Lattimore and Stormy Monday Blues. John Primer, Sugar Sweet, right before that, our feature record recall, Tommy Castro, Exception to the Rule, as we gently cross over into our last hour. However, the blues keep coming and keep playing on your radio 9 to midnight with Rolling and Tumbling. Rob has the new blues from J.P. Soares and from local favorites Billy Price, still riding high on the blues charts with his new album Random Madness. And later on, more new blues from Valerie June, along with deep blues from Aretha Franklin on a song you'll know and probably want to sing along with. So you take a trip through the history of electric and acoustic blues with Rolling and Tumbling next on 91.3 WYEP.